reluctantly crouched at the starting line. Engines pumping and thumping in time. The green light flashes, the flags go up, churning and burning.

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0: 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Who do you want to hear?
1: Well, my favorite artist right now is Fatboy Slim. 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
0: How tremendous is Fatboy Slim?
1: The band of the 90s, if you want to call it a band, because it's a one-man name.
0: Wow. Fatboy, and you want to hear that new Fatboy song?
1: Absolutely.
0: Which one?
1: The, it's Funk Soul Brother. Check it out.
0: Sing it. I don't know which one.
1: Right about now. The Funk Soul Brother. Check it out now. The Funk Soul Brother.

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You're awakened, not to thunder, but to the incessant beat of a heart.

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0: Go ahead, Jose. I really wanna get loose.
1: Yeah, I really wanna get loose.
0: Well, let's go off, man. Yo, Shock.
1: What, Jay?
0: Do you wanna rock?
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2: 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This is Sampaglia. 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

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Yes, sir. Yeah. Talk to me now. Talk. Uh-huh. 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Talk to me. Let me hear it. 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

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I'm gonna fix my woman so she can't have no other man. Cold ground was my bed last night. Rocks was my pillow too. 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Rocks was my pillow too. I woke up this morning, I was wondering, what in the world am I gonna do? I lay down thinking, about me a mojo hand. I lay down thinking, about me a mojo hand. 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

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You know she won't look straight at you. This is always ready to stand.

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I'm gonna get me a mojo hand, I'm gonna bring it back home. 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
1: 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Cold ground was my bed last night. Rocks was my pillow too. 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Rocks was my pillow too. 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I lay down thinking, bite me a mojo hand. 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

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You know she won't look straight at you. This is always ready to stand.

I'm going tomorrow, but I won't be gone long. I'm going tomorrow, but I won't be gone very long. I'm gonna get me a mojo hand, I'm gonna bring it back home. That's what I'm gonna do.